0: So what are you doing back?
1: Well, I sat back and thought about the things we used to do. It really meant a lot to me. You mean a lot to me.
0: I really mean that much to you?
1: Girl, you know it's true.

0: Listen, we cannot work this out. I'm sorry.
1: Come on, don't give me that.
0: Baby, I love you, but we cannot go on.
1: I know we're always arguing,
0: we are
1: but
0: always
1: I love
0: arguing.
1: You.
0: I'm sick of this now.
1: I love you. I want to keep on. I want to stay with you.
0: No.

0: Listen, we cannot work this out. I'm sorry.
1: Come on, don't give me that.
0: Baby, I love you, but we cannot go on.
1: I know we're always arguing,
0: I'm sick of this, man.
1: I love you. I want to keep on. I want to stay with you.
0: No.

0: don't cut and I do.
1: Hiya, Bobby.
2: Hi, Ken.
1: You want to go for a ride?
2: Sure, Ken.
1: Jump in.

flashing all over the nation, like round and round, upside down. Live a moonlight till your feet's on the ground. Then put your hands up in the air, wave like I just don't care. And if you're ready to rock, then rock with me. And somebody say, oh yeah.